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Medic 4, Davidson County Rescue, Paul Delta Response, 692, Walter Johnson Road, Camp Walter Johnson Pool, cross off, Busby Land, Thatcher Lane, timeout, 2034.

0: Medic 6. Follow response. 331 Willowcrest Drive. Cross Street West Bridge Road. Timeout 2034. 331 Willowcrest Drive. Cross Street West Bridge Road. Timeout 2034.
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0: 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Hey, I'll just meet you there. 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
1: 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Mutual, all of us, that will turn codes.
0: T-48, copy, returning the quarters from Camp Walter Johnson. Squad 48, that's actually showing 9192's district. Your discretion, if you want to respond.
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Hemorrhage or lacerations, Bravo response. 196, Valley Drive. Cross Street East, Old Highway 64. Timeout, 21:13.

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0: 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Timeout 2151.
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2: 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Responding for a 36-year-old male, conscious and breathing. 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
3: Dude, is he gone?
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1: 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What's for

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Medic 10, Davidson, LD Rescue. Sick person, Charlie response. 203, West 2nd Street, DC Jail rear entrance. Cross of Salem Street and North State Street. Timeout 0008.

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1: 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There's Eisen. 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Is detoxing. They're also advising you to stay or chair.

0: 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Reed Road, timeout 0023. Station 48, Chest Pain Delta Response, 1922 Lick Creek Church Road, cross of Stowe Road and J.C. Reed Road, timeout 0023.
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Timeout 0024.

0: Two's ground.
1: 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Kill 68-1922 Lake Creek Church Road, 1922 Lake Creek Church Road, cross street to Stokes Road and J.C. Reed Road, Chest Bay, Delta Response. Second dispatch.
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1: Yeah, route.
0: Turn 4, thank you.

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1: 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Medic 2, caller's now stating that the subject is up and moving, walking back and forth in the room.

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Cross of Stokes Road and J.C. Reed Road. Timeout 0023.

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2: Hi. I see if we, Lick Creek Church Road is going to be Hill and Springs District unless they're on something else.
1: 10-4, 58 was dispatched because 48 had not checked in route in the time for our protocol, but they checked in route now. You can stand down.
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1: Yeah, 5, copy and rail. 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
0: Yes, sir. 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
1: Copy that.

0: 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Thinking episode Charlie response. 206, Loganberry Court. Cross Street Windsong Drive. Timeout, 222. Episode Charlie response. 206, Loganberry Court. Cross Street Windsong Drive. Timeout, 222.
1: Hey, we're up.
2: Medicaid company around Medicaid. You're going to be responding to a 49-year-old male conscious breathing. Caller said the husband passed out while going to the bathroom. He was in on something.

0: Taylor Fisher 33, 206 Loganberry Court, 206 Loganberry Court, cross me to Windsong Drive. Unconscious, Charlie response. Second dispatch.
1: I'm about to respond.
0: 33, copy and route. 49-year-old male, conscious, breathing. Auto said it. Husband passed out while going to the bathroom. Hit his head on something. Keeps passing out.

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1: 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It was witnessed via camera by her son. Lockbox code in the notes.

0: Medical files, can you come?
1: I'm good.
0: Yes, sir. We're going to be clearing the scene here. 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
0: Really, I'm so sorry, waiter, but I...
1: Cool.

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Medic 20, Thomasville Rescue, breathing problems, echo response, 1140, Randolph, Mopars, cross of Cedar Lodge Road and Liberty Drive, timeout, 430.

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Medic 6. Breathing problems, Delta response. 268, Kiowa Island Drive. Cross Street, Norwood Hills Drive. Timeout, 629. 68, Kiowa Island Drive. Cross Street, Norwood Hills Drive. Timeout, 629.

Medic 5, public assist Alpha response, 832 Carl Presley Road, cross of Windchime Court and Cliffwood Drive. Timeout, 631. Medic 4, 6 person Alpha response, 1545 Moe Glover Road, cross of NC Highway 49 and Oak Grove Drive, time 632.

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Station 33, wires down, 171 James Road, Cross Street, Hampton Road, timeout, 8:28.

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Ladder 1. Battalion 7. Commercial fire alarm. 1. East U.S. Highway 64. Cross of Valley Avenue and Zing. 833.

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0: 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Another jump bar, manufacturing facility. We'll be out investigating. Engine one, have traffic command.
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0: Medic 7, Davidson County Rescue, Environmental Exposure to Response, 7578 East Highway 64, Wilderness NC, cross of Cunningham Road and Clarksbury Church Road, timeout 837.
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Cross out South Pew Street and South Salisbury Street. 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
1: Mike Rickon.
0: What are we saying? We're heading to Big Fun.
1: Delcor.

Medic 10, Davidson County Rescue. Sick person, Charlie response. 467, Bickharn Road. 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Timeout, 931.

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Cross Miller's Creek Drive and Hickory Tree Road. 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

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Timeout, 10:43.

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C12, Happy Hill Road. Cross out, Happy Hollow Court, and Jason Drive. Timeout, 10:43. Medic 3, 6, Alpha response. 489, Hitchwood Drive. Cross Street Bridge. Timeout, 10:43. Station 4647, Fire Public Service, 173 Haven Hill Road, Cross Street, Pine Haven Drive. 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
0: 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I'm in route. 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

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Multi-residential fire alarm, 111 North Carolina Avenue, Hilltop Terrace, cross off Rosewood Drive and Weaver Drive. Timeout 11:07.

0: Battalion 7 are out. Battalion 7, copy and route. It's coming in as a commercial fire alarm. It's showing to be in the large residential multifamily apartment 210 in the bedroom.
1: Engine 4 is in route.
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1: 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Let me see, 54.
0: Go ahead.
2: Correct me if I'm wrong, but northbound is the one that goes over Squire Bowers, correct?
3: They both do, they both do.
2: Yeah, I couldn't remember.
3: I was just looking at the notes. I'm not sure if it's going to be on the left-hand or right-hand side of the roadway, but we're getting on the highway here to 102 currently.
0: Utility 1450,
4: I'm saying. Utility 1450, I'm saying.

0: I'm at the 192
1: mile marker.
2: Yeah, you still northbound?
1: Yeah.
2: We got some debris here on the shoulder right at the end of the ramp. That may be what they're talking about. If you want to stop and check that, we're going to proceed on up and make sure there's nothing else. Right at the end of the get-on ramp for Lake Road.
3: Medic 12, six person Alva response, 601 High Street, Cross Street, A Street, timeout, 11:11.
2: I think you can knock most of it out of the road with your feet.
4: Tell him.
2: The interstate. We'll be trying to remove state from the interstate.
5: Chandler, be safe.
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1: Go ahead.
0: All right, we got a little spot cleared up. Did you get that at the end of the ramp?
1: Yeah, not yet.
0: Take that, I couldn't copy.
1: Negative, not yet.
0: All right, we got these on us if we see any more in the road. It looks like debris that fell off of a truck or something.
2: 7 to come.
3: Battalion 7.
2: There's going to be a false alarm due to someone burning into it. I mean, it's going to be a silent completion.

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0: 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There you go.
1: I'm about mile marker 99 right now. I haven't seen any more. We got that little piece that was right there at the Johnsontown Road Bridge. I'm going to go ahead and put us on assignment complete. You good with that?
0: And for that's fine with me.
1: All right, buddy. Hopefully we won't see you in the morning.
0: Hey, y'all have a good day.
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1: Right.
0: Are you just leaving base one?
1: We are.
0: Yeah.

0: 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Unknown problem. 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
1: Alright, it's 7 o'clock. 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
0: 10-4.

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3: 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I believe you said stand by.
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1: Hey, this information might be a little bit further along. Might need you to bring personnel some waters, maybe some more air bottles. I think I'm...
0: Copy that. You'll fill a cooler place and put the water bottles in that?
1: Probably just take some out of the fridge. The sheriff's office is saying about 15 more minutes, they will shut the operation down. As long as the residence is going to remain vacant, we'll shut down as well.
0: Copy it.
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1: Medically,

0: 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Refusing him. He can't find him.
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1: 10-4.

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0: 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Human phrase. What is your location, please?
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0: Medic 10, traffic accident with injuries, Alpha response. 106, North Main Street, Lexington Police Department. Cross off West 2nd Street and East 1st Street. Timeout, 1339.
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0: Right. Listening to negotiations, he's going to let the mail go out the front door according to negotiations. On the one side.
1: Good call. 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

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Medic 4, copy and out. 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

0: You got one white female hostage. 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
1: Danger one, copy. You're responding to an animal locked in vehicle. 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Windows up, not running.
0: They've left that window.

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Cross Street East Holly Grove Road. Timeout 1403.

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Loss assist of a structure. 120 Hillside Drive. Cross Street, East Cali Grove Road. Timeout 1405.

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Sick person, Delta response. 464 Forest Creek Drive. Cross of Lisa Lane and North NC Highway 109. Timeout 1420. 61. Sick person, Delta response. 464 Forest Creek Drive. Cross of Lisa Lane and North NC Highway 109. Timeout 1420.

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Breathing problems, Delta response. 110 Quail Ridge Court, Cross Street, East Side, Drive. Timeout, 14, 12, 6.

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0: 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Timeout, 1452.
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0: 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EMS, standby. 17,525 South NC Highway 109. Lowe's Foods. Cross of East 3rd Street and Mountain View Drive. Timeout, 14:54.
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0: Will you need further for a lift assist?
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0: Go for it.
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1: 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I guess en route to Old Lemlin Road. 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

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Timeout, 1525.

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EMS, standby. 3954, North NC Highway 109. Ledford Middle School. Cross off West Lexington Avenue Extension. Beach Ridge Road. Timeout, 1542.

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1: 10-4.

Medic 10. Traffic accident with injuries. Alpha response. 1408 Lake Road. Cross of Kendall Mill Road and High Tackle. Timeout. 1551.

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0: Another four.
1: We're clear, Thomasville, about us on that call. 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
0: 10-4. 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

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Traffic accident, unknown injury. Lantern Lane and Old Salisbury Road. Timeout 16:02.

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Cross off Golden Street. Way 109. Timeout 16-04.

EM804, structure fire, 165 Nas Street, cross off Golden Street and South NC Highway 109. Timeout, 1604.

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5: Chief 48, C-Com, are they advising they want a full response or they're wanting us to stand by?

0: All units responding need to go to 178 Harvest Lane, and they are wanting a full response.
1: Copy that. Command 67, pick up.
0: 67?
1: 10-4, you copy my own scene update?
0: 10-4, sir, I did. In the process of putting in all the notes.
1: Copy. Energy United, I got a phone number when you're ready.
0: Got that.
1: 178-267. Advise them they're going to need a pole and a flagging crew.
2: Right, I'm copy.
3: 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Have all units report to Harvest Lane beside the Old Country Store for staging.
0: 10-4, that is what they were advised to do.
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0: Anybody on tack?
1: It's 2567, go ahead.
0: You got any updates on what we got?
1: Did you copy my on-scene update? I gave a full update.
0: Okay, did 267 check in there? Because I didn't hear him. I was talking. Tyler called me. I just want to make sure it's in there.
1: Yeah, Tyler wants Flex and respond. We don't need them. I didn't hear a truck. I got a car off the roadway, broke a pole. Everything's off the roadway, but I do have a patient who needs to be evaluated. So we probably need one lane shut down until EMS gets done.
0: You need 14?
1: Yeah, 14 will be sufficient.
0: I just realized this is not in route.
2: Station 41, traffic accident, unknown injuries, Lantern Lane and Old Salisbury Road, timeout 16:02.
0: It's nice, I'm going to get to the intersection.
3: I'm going to say I'm on Tyra Road, I can turn around and go get something.
1: Nah, 14 will be enough. Like I said, EMS. Transportation, we'll just block for it. The power pole and the car is off the road. There's nothing else to do for that side of it. It's traffic control.

0: Medic 10, traffic accident with injuries, Alpha response. 1408, Lake Road, cross off, Candle Mill Road, and High Tech Boulevard. Timeout, 606.
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1: 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They're going to see if you can deploy the deck gun and reach it from there. So get up with D-50. He's looking for you. 10-4.

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0: All units that have been dispatched to Dot Street, please stand by. We'll be at the 178 Harvest Lane. 178 Harvest Lane.
1: What is he called?
0: 9-4.
1: In Kansas, second unit, we'll take both.
0: 10-4. Medic 10, copy the ring.
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2: 10-4, Sheriff's Department requesting you go over to their command post and back out from where you are.
3: Yeah, I don't want to go far of the thing.
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1: Engine 39, she comes up and back out. 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
5: Command 67.
4: 10-4, with the exception of engine 241 and utility 1467, can't further also have EMS respond on.
5: 10-4, EMS is responding, however they're coming.
3: I didn't want to get set up at 10.
1: They're canceling again, they want everybody out.
3: All right.

0: Medic 10, sick person Charlie response, 233 Anna Lewis Drive, Lexington Dialysis Center, cross off emergency drive and hospital drive. Timeout, 1617.
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1: 对。
0: Before they advise, you can respond to residents of this home.
1: Hello. I'm going to get home for you.
0: Hello.
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4: 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Night 2, were you about your friend? Minecraft.
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1: At this point, we cannot enter the residence to find out if there's a fire. Just to have everybody stand by.
0: Ten. Four. Everyone stand by at this time. Unable to get to the residence.
2: 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She got medic two.

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0: Okay, we're out, Route 8. I'm carrying 2.
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Medic 3, Paul Bravo response, 297 Carter Road, cross of Ray Akers Plain and Cunningham Road, timeout 1626. Station 4345, Paul Bravo response, 297 Carter Road, cross of Ray Akers Lane and Cunningham Road, timeout 1626.

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1: 543, copy en route. You're going to be responding to a 79-year-old female, conscious and breathing, has fallen, can't get up.

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0: 10-4. I just made sure y'all put a tag on there.
1: We're good.
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0: 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He's got the incident.
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Engine 4, 160, Lowe's Boulevard, Walmart, cross of Hagen's Drive, and Cotton Grove Road. Timeout, 1750. Refer to MDC for incident type.

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1: 4, copy route. The dark suburban with the trailer attached will be in row 7 at the Walmart. Lexington PD is on scene.

0: been there before is showing him the sodium thing.
1: Thank you for the call. Just confirming, he did say Walmart, not Lowe's Hardware, correct? If we're out with a burgundy SUV with a trailer, and there's nobody around us.
0: 10-4, he did advise the Walmart.
1: Ten four.

0: Battalion 7 is to come.
1: Battalion 7, go ahead.
0: In the notes for that call, I don't see anything emergency related about the lockout. Was there a reason that they were needing fire?
1: Just stated that needed fire to unlock for the register owner.
2: Engine 4 Battalion 7. There's no emergency, no child or animal in the car. We're going to be cleaning here in a minute. We're not going to unlock the car.
0: Yeah, well.

0: 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We'll be found complete and service. 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
0: 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We're going to be in Route 2, Phase 1 for fossil fuels. Unless we're going to be pushing.
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0: 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We're going to try and get gas back at base one.
1: Yeah.

0: Medic 12. All Bravo response. Folk 11, Creekwood Drive. Cross off Creekwood Court and Rhodes Road. Timeout 18-07.
1: Wow, we'll be in route.
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1: We'll be en route in a moment. We're getting fuel.
2: 10-4, 31-year-old female conscious breathing, found out some stairs, possible leg fracture.

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0: Station 71. Traffic accident, unknown injuries. 4222 F Center Street. Attention. Circle R Mart. Cross off Arnold Road and Walter Lane. Timeout 1824. 92 West Center Street Extension. Circle R Mart. Cross off Arnold Road and Walter Lane. Timeout 1825.
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Page 71. Traffic accident, unknown injuries. 4222 West Center Street, Eden. Circle R Mart. Cross of Arnold Road and Walter Lane. Timeout, 1825.

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1: Yeah, Barr.

0: Sí, genial, o sea. Good.
1: Anyway, guys.
2: You can go ahead and cancel any further, including EMS. No injuries at this time.
1: Rescue 71, copy. Agreed.
2: The fire department says you can stand down, no injuries.
1: Here for me.

0: 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We're going to do this car.
1: I want you to be the last one.

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0: Russ 31, Ralph.
1: Russ 31, copy and route. They're calling about the neighbor who's burning things. The address is where the caller is. If it's occurring next door.
0: Pinboard. They advise anything about it's out of control or anything?
1: Negative.
0: Pinboard. We gonna respond, repeat.
1: Press 31 copy. They also advise there's a small outside fire, possibly a bonfire. They're burning trash.
0: Got it.

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1: Go ahead.
0: We're just going to stay in quarters for now.
1: Table.

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1: 20.
2: 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Timeout, 1846.
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0: 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Cross Street Burton. Time out. 1847.
1: And four subjects are putting the fire out. They've been advised of what they can and cannot burn. All units be cleared and seen right back to quarters.
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0: 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Take out a medic 3.
1: QCOM 12 has been en route to Lexington since about 1840.
0: Alright, that's fire. We're all good. Take out a medic 3.
2: Very good.
0: So I apologize for the delay on your short report. You got a 74-year-old female conscious breathing, has fallen, recent hip replacement.
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0: Copy, all same.

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0: 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Traffic accidents, property damage only, possible leaks or spills. 140 Forest Hill Road. Food Lion. Off of West U.S. Highway 64 and North Brookside Drive. Boat 1938.
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1: Hey, if you wanted to hang out at Tom's on your way back, that'd probably be all right. Medic 10, are you my only... Tampa, are you my only base one truck tonight?
2: No, sir. 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All
1: 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Yeah, Tom's will be fine.
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0: 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We're assignment complete.
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1: Medical Lima copy in route. 11, it's going to be in Finch Park all the way to the back. You know, a 54-year-old man is breathing heat exposure, had painted previously just now.

0: States where it is.
1: There you go. Medicaid, if you would, just advise them we're back in the area so 10 can return.
2: One, three, go.
1: Medical.
2: Reference to the Phoenix Park traffic. Are they going to be in the back towards the East Center Street side behind the pond?
1: I'm not able to advise. It just says all the way at the back.
2: Okay, well, I'm going to leave them out just in case they are.
1: See you, Marshal. Call Singer's now advising that they're gridding near the baseball fields.
2: Good.